0: 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Throwback 96.3, 50 Disco Inferno. Dola White hanging with you on this hump day evening. I've got requests on the way for Snoop Dogg, Jen and Juice, plus J-Lo and Ja Rule. I'm Real coming up as well. Right now, it's time to crash out. If you're having a bad day, get that up off your chest. Tap that red mic on your iHeart radio app. Crash out with me. Cheryl, what you crashing out about?
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DMX, party up. Dola White hanging with you on this hump day evening. I've got requests on the way for Akon, Don't Matter, plus Jade, Don't Walk Away, and Ja Rule, Mesmerize are all coming up as well. But right now,

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0: 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Who is this?
1: Hey, this is Ebony.
0: Ebony, are you ready to play random ass trivia for no damn reason for absolutely nothing?
1: Yes.
0: All right, here's how it works. I'm going to ask you a random ass trivia question. If you get the answer wrong, you win absolutely nothing. However, you get the answer right, you also win absolutely nothing. Do you understand?
1: Yes.
0: All right, Ebony, here's your question. Besides Wayne and Drake, who else rapped on Young Money's 2009 hit, Every Girl?
1: I have no idea.
0: No idea. Not even going to take a guess, huh? I don't blame you. The correct answer was J. Mills, Gutta Gutta, and Mac Main. So you didn't get that right, which means you won absolutely nothing, but it doesn't really matter. You wouldn't win anything anyway, so who really cares? Thank you so much for playing, Ebony.
1: Thank you.
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0: nowadays, everybody wanna talk like they got something to say, but nothing comes out when they move their lips, just a bunch of gibberish. 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

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Ashanti, Foolish, Dolla White hanging with you on this hump day evening. I've got requests on a wave of 50, 21 questions.

0: Well, let's throw back hip hop and R&B. 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Dola White hanging with you on this hump day evening. I've got requests on the way for Ursha, You Remind Me. Plus, I Know Jay, Lay You Down coming up as well. Right now, let's start our 2026 iHeartRadio Music Festival. I'm excited if you can't tell. That's going down September 18th and 19th in Vegas. Two nights, one stage, presented by Capital One. Of course, while the world is listening on iHeartRadio, you can actually be there to check out Cardi B, Snoop Dogg, and so many more. 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Hopefully, you'll get to go. All the info's up on our website. 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

0: 96.3, Biggie, Mo Money, Mo Problems. Dola White hanging with you on this hump day evening. I've got requests on the way for Eminem, Lose Yourself, Plus, Dre and Snoop, Number the G Thing coming up as well. Right now, let's take it back to 2012. These were your top five songs on this date in 2012. At number five, John Legend, Tonight. I still love that one. Number four, Trey Songz, Heart Attack. I'm not going to lie, I don't remember Trey Songz, Heart Attack. Number three, a song I definitely remember because it's a song from my wedding. My wife and I song, Miguel Adorn, which is number three song. Number two, Kanye and M, Mercy, and the number one song on this date in 2012, getting a little ratchet with it. 2 Chainz and Drake, No Lie, love that one. There you go, your top five from 2012.
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0: say. Throwback 96.3. Jacket Edge, where the party at? Nola White hanging with you on this hump day evening. I've got requests on the way for In Vogue, My Lovin', plus Busta Rhymes. I Know What You Want coming up as well. Right now, it's time to crash out. If you're having a bad day, get it up off your chest. Tap that red mic on your iHeartRadio app. Crash out with me. Kay, what you crashing out about?
1: I had my most recent relationship. I just really was, like, posting every detail, you know, like, how we met, how we been. And, oh, my gosh, it did me so bad. So it's just, I just feel like you should keep relationships private and off of social media. Like, just post a hand, just post the arm. But I definitely made the mistake of making my last relationship very, very public. So I regret every post and picture, honestly.
0: I'll be honest with you, Kay. I don't think it matters. I don't think that you and your man didn't work out because of social media. Y'all just didn't work out. My wife and I started posting each other, I think, 6 months after we started dating. And now we've been married for 11 years. So I don't think social media played any part into that. I actually met my wife on Instagram. So social media did a good thing for me. Keep crashing out. Tap that red mic on your iHeartRadio app. Get it up on your chest. Crash out with me.
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T.I., whatever you like. Dola White hanging with you on this hump day evening. I've got requests on the way for Shaggy, It Wasn't Me, plus TLC, Creep, and Missy, Work It, are all on

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0: 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Who is this?
1: Hey, this is Tina.
0: Tina, are you ready to play random ass trivia for no damn reason for absolutely nothing?
1: Yes.
0: All right, here's how it works. I'm going to ask you a random ass trivia question. If you get the answer wrong, you win absolutely nothing. However, you get the answer right, you also win absolutely nothing. Do you understand?
1: Yeah.
0: All right, Tina, here's your question. It's an easy one. What month was Travis Scott born in?
1: April
0: is correct. You must be a Travis Scott fan. You knew that right off. Congratulations, Tina. You did it. You won.
1: Yay.
0: You won absolutely nothing, but you got the answer right. You made your family proud. That's what matters most. Thank you so much for playing, Tina.
1: Thank you.
2: Here's a harsh.
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0: 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Ursher, you don't have to call. Dola White hanging with you on this hump day evening. I've got requests out of way for Mary J. Blige, Be Without You. But right now, Classic Warren, G&A Dog, it's regulate.
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0: 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Mary J. Blige, Be Without You. Dola White hanging with you on this hump day evening. I've got requests on the way for 50 in the club. 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

0: Throwback 96.3, DJ Cool, let me clear my throat. Dola White hanging with you on this hump day evening. I've got requests on the way for Luda, What's Your Fantasy, Plus Mario, Let Me Love You, coming up as well. Right now, let's take it back to 2012. These were your top five songs on this date in 2012. At number five, one of my favorites, if I'm like a little bit dressed up going on a date night, throw on John Legend Tonight. It's a good record for that. Number four, I actually don't remember this. Trey Songz, Heart Attack. Number three, one that I have to remember for the remainder of my life. My Wife and I song, played it at our wedding. Miguel Adorn was your number three song. Number two, Kanye Mercy, and the number one song on this date in 2012, Chains and Drake, No Lie. There you go. Your top five from 2012.
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0: 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Bruno Mars. That's what I like. Nola White hanging with you on this hump day evening. Got requests out of Wave of Pac and Dre, California Love, Blood, T-Pain and Young Jock, Buy You a Drink coming up as well. Right now it's time to crash out. If you're having a bad day, get that up off your chest. Tap that red mic on your iHeartRadio app. Crash out with me. Cheryl, what you crashing out about?
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0: 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Who is this?
1: Hey, this is TT.
0: TT, are you ready to play random ass trivia for no damn reason for absolutely nothing?
1: Yes.
0: All right, here's how it works. I'm going to ask you a random ass trivia question. If you get the answer wrong, you win absolutely nothing. However, you get the answer right, you also win absolutely nothing. Do you understand?
1: I understand.
0: All right, TT, here's your question. What was the Jackson 5's biggest hit?
1: Oh, my God. I Want You Back.
0: I Want You Back is a great answer. And honestly, if I was answering this, I probably would have said the same thing. The correct answer, though, is I'll Be There. So you didn't get that right, which means you won absolutely nothing. But it doesn't really matter. You wouldn't win anything anyway, so who really cares? Thank you so much for playing, TT.
1: All right, thank you.
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4: 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I know this is something I gotta do, but that don't mean I want to. 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

0: 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Back on your radio, I'm Roxy Romeo checking in. Hope you are enjoying your week. And we're almost there. It's almost over. We got one day to the weekend. So definitely going to help get you ready. 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Also, Aaliyah try again. And the Notorious B.I.G. with the Juicy. 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

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T-Pain Bartenders coming up for you in less than 5 minutes. I'm Roxy Romeo. First, let's jump into Ice Cube now with It Was a Good Day. Turn it up.

0: 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On the other side, Destiny Shall Say My Name is kicking off more of your favorite throwbacks. Plus, I got Ja Rule living it up. I'm Roxy Romeo, and an update in celebrity blogger Perez Hilton's case. So Hilton's mom has apparently filed for temporary custody of his three children. According to TMZ, he actually signed over his custodial rights to his mom. So you may recall, this is following a live stream where he was seen harming himself. Multiple watchers called 911. Perez is now reportedly locked in a psychiatric ward where he is likely going to remain for months or even years. According to sources, Perez allegedly suffered a mental breakdown over his declining popularity and financial difficulties. Perez lost traffic on his blog and failed to gain a substantial following among Gen Z users on TikTok. I mean, this is truly sad. You know, you really, really never know what people are going through. So definitely sending prayers up for him.
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1: Coming up next, I got Cameron with Hey Ma, and right after that, I'll tell you the perfect way for you to say thank you to your favorite teacher, that teacher that you absolutely adore. 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

0: 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Keeping you rolling through your early Thursday. I'm Roxy Romeo. I got more of your favorite throwbacks lined up with Usher. Yeah. Also, a little booty shaking music with the 69 Boys, Tootsie Roll, and The Weeknd with The Hills. And yes, we are back at it with our Thank a Teacher contest, powered by Donors Choose. 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You can head to our contest page and nominate that teacher. Let us know who they are, where they teach, why they are so incredible, and hopefully we can get them hooked up with $5,000. To stock their classroom with those much-needed supplies for the school year.
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Keeping your early Thursday morning going, Roxy Romeo and Mark Morrison. Return of the Mac is next, but first, this is why I'm hot. Let's get into Mims.

0: 96.3 New Orleans, throwback hip-hop and R&B. Holding you down on your early Thursday. Coming up on the flip side, Kanye and Jamie Foxx, Gold Digger, is setting off more of your favorite throwbacks. Also got Mariah Carey, Always Be My Baby. I'm Roxy Romeo, and social media comedian Damon Darling. He is known for buying groceries and other items for Walmart customers and also giving them cash in the store. Well, it seems that all of that will be coming to an end. A video has gone viral that shows a sheriff's deputy in Ohio handing Damon a document informing him that he is banned from all Walmart, Sam's Club, and Murphy's gas station properties for life. Not even a joke. Walmart did issue a statement to TMZ saying, "We deeply care about our associates and customers. Mr. Darling has repeatedly violated our policies through disruptive behavior and trespassing unrelated to any charitable giving." Damon has since agreed to stop filming content in Walmart stores. He said that he doesn't want to add drama to the world. He would rather spread love. But he did say that he is going to try and appeal. And of course, his fans are extremely unhappy about how Walmart is treating him.
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0: 96.3 New Orleans Hip Hop and R&B. Holding you down on your early Thursday. You're rocking out with your girl, Roxy Romeo. Coming up in just a few minutes, Jade, Don't Walk Away is setting off more of your favorite throwbacks. I got 50, 21 questions and the Ghost Town DJs with Mabu. And yes, if you are a Bryson Tiller fan, he is headed out on his Neo Trap Soul Tour with Magic Jordan, Ty Dolla $ign, and more. And we have the perfect getaway planned for you to enjoy Bryson Tiller like a true VIP. 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You even get backstage access to Bryson Tiller's dressing room. I kid you not. 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
1: Akon and iHeartRadio Music Festival artist Snoop Dogg with I Wanna Love You. That's coming up in just a few minutes. I'm Roxy Romeo. First, keeping those good vibes going on your early Thursday. Let's get into Ginuwine now with Pony.

0: 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On the other side, Notorious B.I.G. 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I'm Roxy Romeo, and it looks like Michael B. Jordan and British singer Ray are actually more than friends. 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So good luck to the two of them. Hopefully things work out.
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0: nowadays, everybody wanna talk like they got something to say, but nothing comes out when they move their lips, just a bunch of gibberish. 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
1: 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More information has surfaced surrounding the Nolan Wells case. Got details after the late DMX. A party up next.

0: 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Throwback hip-hop and R&B. Keeping your early Thursday morning going on Roxy Romeo. Stay close for the game at 50. Hate it, I love it. On the other side, that is getting more of your favorite throwback started. Plus, I got Tupac, I Get Around, and Outkast with Hey Yeah. And the Nolan Wells case. You know, there's always something new popping up. So the friends that he was with during that 4th of July trip, they actually appeared on Brandon Tatum's podcast. He's a YouTuber, the Officer Tatum Show. And one of his friends actually blamed Nolan Wells' mother for all the backlash, or a lot of the online backlash that they received. They believe that she fueled it with a lot of her social media posts. Yes, and I just think that is mind-blowing, considering this woman lost her son. She hasn't gotten any concrete, truthful proof over what really, really happened, and you were there. So yeah, she's going to have some speculation. She's trying to figure out what went on. Log on to our Black Information Network. Just so nasty. BINnews.com. Full story on there. And also that that episode is there if you want to check it out as well. Hi, I'm Nate.
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0: 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Throwback hip-hop and R&B. Keeping you rolling through your early Thursday morning. You're rocking out with your girl, Roxy Romeo. I got Akon on the way with Don't Matter, setting off more of your favorite throwbacks. Plus Naughty by Nature, Hip Hop Hooray. And if you are on the dating app Bumble, well, just know that there is a big change coming. They are officially ending the women message first rule that has been in place for over a decade. Now, anyone in a match can send the first message. They are also extending the time from 24 hours to 72 hours. They said that they made this change based on research that they did, and it found that 66% of women said that they would actually prefer the men to message first. Let me tell you, I've said it before and I'll say it again. I am so glad that I am not in the dating world anymore.
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0: 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Holding you down on your Thursday. I'm Roxy Romeo. Stay close because I got In Vogue with My Lovin' on the way, setting off more of your favorite throwbacks. Also got 50 in the Club and Crisscross with Jump. And yes, less than 2 months away now, our 2026 iHeartRadio Music Festival, September 18th and 19th. It is back in Vegas. And if you have never been, if you want to go again, well, listen, we would love to make it happen for you. We have your chance to win your way over to Vegas, you plus a guest. And, of course, you know, we got you covered. 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

0: 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On the other side for you, Ice Cube, You Can Do It is setting off more of your favorite throwbacks. Plus, I got Nelly Country Grammar. I'm Roxy Romeo, and it is official. NBA baller Russell Westbrook has officially retired after 18 seasons. He posted a video yesterday narrated by Michael B. Jordan, with different clips of him playing with all of the different teams that he's been a part of. And so now the question is, what's next? So, we'll have to wait to see. But big congratulations going out to Russell Westbrook. Thank you for an incredible career. And I hope you thoroughly enjoy your retirement.
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1: Keeping you rolling through your early Thursday. I'm Roxy Romeo. 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And welcome if you are just tuning in. 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On the way, Usher, which you don't have to call. 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And if there is something I still have not played, get them in. 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

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Still Dre's coming up next, but first, Jeremiah YG.

0: 96.3 New Orleans Hip Hop and R&B. Holding you down on your early Thursday. I'm Roxy Romeo. Thank you, thank you, thank you for waking up with me, spending some time, getting your day started. Definitely appreciate you. Stay close because I do have more of your favorite throwbacks lined up to keep your morning going. Rihanna and Jay-Z, Umbrella, Tupac Changes, and on the heels of just talking about Russell Westbrook, it has been reported that the LA Lakers are being sold to a group led by Josh Kushner and former Disney CEO Bob Iger for more than $12 billion. Kushner is the youngest brother of Donald Trump's son-in-law, Jared Kushner. The pair say they're honored to become stewards of one of the world's most iconic sports brands. Current owner Mark Walter, who also owns the Los Angeles Dodgers, purchased the Lakers from the Buss family last year for $10 billion.
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0: 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Big Boy Neighborhood, Jesus Sepulveda is in the neighborhood. Jesus, hang loose. What you got?
1: Oh, this first day of school festivities that's going around. I just see it everywhere. I see it in their faces. People running around. People getting the stuff ready, you know?
0: Luigi, your stepdaughter, she just started.
2: Just started, bro.
0: Damn, back in school.
1: Yes, I know.
0: Body under your knees.
3: My knees, first day today.
1: Oh, dude, the excitement is real. Yeah. I remember, like.
0: So why for you?
1: Well, no, for me, it's that my nephews.
0: You're seeing it now,
1: My sister's calling me, showing me pictures of my little nephews, like, getting to go to the first day of school and just knowing that they're there by themselves. Oh, so I get, like, you know, you get worried. Oh, yeah. And then I see, like, she FaceTimed me. She saw, like, the outfit that he has laid down. You remember when you just laid down the outfit? Man. You put the shoes, and you're like, I'm going to kill him.
0: Veto, she has twin nieces, and they just started school. Hey, man, and they little, man, and their backpacks look so big on their backs. I remember the first day of school. Laying the outfit out.
3: Like, I still do that.
0: I still lay
3: my outfit.
1: Yeah, but it also reminded me of, like, the things that I want to prepare myself with my son when first day of school. Like, be there on time when you pick him up, because these things are very important. Like, the first day, especially the first day of school, like, it just sets you off, like, oh, this is gonna be my thing. My dad's gonna be picking up late. I'm gonna be that last kid. Being the last kid to get picked up always sucks, because then you start worrying.
0: Hey, man, this is starting to sound personal.
1: This is my dad was the king of picking me up late. And this guy, when he would pick me up, like, what happened? Like, almost in tears, because I've been waiting, and people were just like, you know, I hate when, like, the school, they panic, and then the school police officer comes.
0: Oh, my God.
1: And then I'm like, what happened? What's going on? Sir, everything is fine. You know, I don't know what's happening, but your dad's going to be here any minute. And I'm like, where is he?
0: Hey, man, we were always the walk home by yourself kids.
1: Yes.
0: Really? Like, we didn't have a family car. Yeah. You know what I'm saying? You just got home.
1: That's what happened to us. We started because we were, like, you know, young, like in kindergarten, in the first grade.
0: Started school in kindergarten?
1: Yes. Can you believe it or not?
0: That's crazy.
1: Believe it or not, Big.
0: Wow.
1: He said
0: preschool and kindergarten.
1: Oh, he was known to pick us up late, dude. And now we'll tell him what happened. And you could tell he just forgot. But he'll make it and say, oh, you should have seen the traffic. It's crazy. I'm like, there was no traffic. There was no traffic. We live in a small town. What are you talking about?
0: Hey, man, but you know what's wild about that, too, is, you know, with being in radio, I didn't get a chance to really take my kids to school. So it's special moments when I did get to take them to school. But then, picking them up is a responsibility.
1: Uh-huh.
0: Like, if you're not in the parking lot, are they waiting on, you feel like a failure.
1: Yeah, exactly.
2: The first time I had to pick up Aliana when she was like, I don't know, like third grade or something, Myra put the responsibility on me, and I went to go pick her up, and I'm sitting there, I'm like, she's not coming out. And she's like, you're on the other side of the school.
0: Man.
2: I felt so bad as a parent.
1: Yeah, the pickup system is ridiculous.
2: I was like, oh my gosh, she's going to kill me.
0: And she get in the car, she's like, Mom, I don't know if your boyfriend Louis should pick me up
1: anymore. Right,
2: so bad, bro.
0: Yeah.
1: Right now, I feel for the kids. Everybody just like going to school. I feel so happy, but I know that in a week or two from now, I'm going to be like, why is so much traffic?
0: Yeah.
1: Why are these kids getting out right now?
0: And it's
1: move
0: like,
1: the cars.
0: It's the roll in right now.
1: Yes.
0: Like some of the schools are just starting.
1: Yeah.
0: But like September something, all of them are going to be in school.
3: The worst part is when your parents drop you off at school and you don't even know how to speak English.
0: Yeah, man. Who are these people?
3: Mommy.
0: Y'all do continue to hang out with us in the neighborhood, Big Boys Neighborhood.

Throwback 96.3. Big Boy's Neighborhood phone tap on the 10th time. Okay. Ladies and gentlemen, hot coffee is going down. This right here is where Luther is a victim of a hot coffee accident. So he calls the coffee shop to complain about the coffee burning his throat and everything that happens with his throat being burned. I think dude wanted me to come down so he could fight me as well. I guess after you say you're going to throw the coffee in his face, you might as well fight me. Let's go to get into your phone tap on the 10s right here. Big Boy's Neighborhood.

0: My name is Luther. I'm the big black gentleman. I come in early in the morning. I'm like around 6'2", 400 pounds. I have the dyed blonde hair. Black gentleman.
1: You usually drink the venti coffee?
0: Yes, sir.
1: Yeah.
0: Yes.
1: What was the problem?
0: I grabbed the coffee. I took a regular gulp that I usually take and burnt the whole bottom of my throat area, my tongue. And I'm just wondering, why do you guys have to make the coffee so damn hot?
1: We don't make it hot. It goes according to how the machine sets it.
0: Does the machine dictate my well-being?
1: Yeah.
0: Okay, can I speak to the machine?
1: Come on, let's be reasonable here.
0: I had to go to the doctor. My tongue is raw. There is certain things that I like to do with my significant other that I probably won't be able to do because right now I am in pain.
1: Wow. I don't think the coffee's too hot.
0: Okay. Well, you know what, sir? I see what's going on here.
1: What's going on?
0: I see that you're in a position where you will hurt anyone else just for your dollar bill.
1: Well, you know what?
0: My tongue is raw. It hurts. It hurts very bad. Do you know how long it takes for the human tongue to heal? Oh, God. Okay.
1: Yeah.
0: Turn down the machine, and when I come in tomorrow, have me some hot coffee that's not going to burn me. If it's too hot, I'm going to take my coffee, and I'm going to throw it in somebody's face.
1: Whatever, sir.
0: Whatever my...
1: Whatever.
0: What time do you work?
1: I'll be here in the morning.
0: Okay, you'll be there in the morning?
1: I'll be here in the morning.
0: Okay.
1: If you want to try to throw a cup of coffee in my face, that's fine. And then we'll work out something else besides that.
0: Okay, what do you mean?
1: There's other things to route this.
0: Okay, well,
1: I understand that you're frustrated or whatever, but I mean, for you saying that I'm trying to do something to you.
0: Yeah, and you put the in the name, you dancing.
1: All right, thank you.
0: And yeah.
2: 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From Eddie Terrell.
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1: Big Boys Neighborhood. Boy. Oh, man. This is like a first. Right. You know what I'm saying? We have people that come in with cameras, but this is like our first, like, stream. Yeah. Yeah, if you're going to do your first stream with someone, it's got to be DDG. Welcome to the neighborhood, bro.
2: What's up, man?
1: How did you start off with YouTube? You know what I'm saying? Because I know when it comes to you, there's always been a musical bone in you. You know what I mean?
2: Yeah.
1: Has it always been entertainment for you as well?
2: I mean, yeah. I just started off doing it, like, throughout high school or whatever. And then, like, my homies thought my skits was funny. So I just kept doing it. And then I got, like, a $200 check. And then I ended up quitting my job. And just
1: where are you working at?
2: TJ Maxx.
1: So you working at TJ Maxx. You see everybody like TJ Maxx?
2: $200.
1: but you see $200, right?
2: Yeah.
1: And you know that the $200 from content, early on you saw that as like, man, nah, there's something going on here.
2: Yeah, that's like if you go outside and you do a front flip and somebody come up to you, oh, $10 for that.
1: You're like, flipping my ass off?
2: Yeah, I'm going to do 100 front flips.
1: Like, hell yeah. That's when you tell the homies, like, man, I don't know what this flipping is.
2: Yeah.
1: But they paying me for these flips.
2: Yeah.
1: So you see that, man, and you quit TJ Maxx. Do family understand? Because, like, now when you look at it, it's genius.
2: Yeah.
1: But when you tell somebody, man, I'm quitting my job or I'm going to go into social media or I'm going into content creation, That was still early on, too.
2: Yeah.
1: What do people tell you at that time?
2: I mean, it definitely wasn't understandable at the time. But, like, as, you know, more money started coming in, it was like, okay, now I get it. I see why you're doing it. Because I dropped out of college and everything after that.
1: Yeah, because you were in university?
2: Mm-hmm.
1: So you had somebody or you had what we feel like is a life plan. You know what I'm saying? You do the high school. You say, I'm going to go to school. Did you know what you wanted to do after college? What was the major?
2: I went to college for what you're doing right now. I went to college for broadcasting.
1: Really? Oh, so yeah. you had a feel for all this engineering, broadcasting, being on mic.
2: Yeah, but I ain't going to lie. When I got to college, like I graduated valedictorian in high school.
1: Go ahead now. You're not bragging, but that's beautiful.
2: Yeah, I don't really tell people that.
1: Yeah, know? Yeah,
2: I just
1: yeah.
2: keep that to myself. But
1: no, we got to celebrate smartness too, though, man. Because we celebrate a lot of dumb you know what I'm saying? So valedictorian, so you graduate valedictorian. So college is a given.
2: Yeah. So I went to college, first generation college student. You know, my whole family wanted me to graduate, everything. But when I got to college, I knew I wasn't going to finish.
1: Right.
2: Because I was making like $700 a month, which is nothing.
1: Right.
2: But when you're in college,
1: hell yeah,
2: 17 years old, it's like $700 a month. Then
1: so I'm, you were making $700 a month from content?
2: Yeah.
1: Oh, okay, yeah.
2: Yeah, I'm making $700 a month. Then
1: I don't even make $700 a month for my content. So you know what I'm saying? So 700, so yeah, so at 17, 18.
2: Mm-hmm. And then from there, like, 700 turned into 1,500, 1,500 turned into 5,000, 5,000 turned into 10,000, and 10,000 turned into 40. And then I'm like, yeah, I'm moving to L.A.
1: Yeah, how young are you when this is happening, though?
2: I was 18, 19.
1: So, and that's from content. You seeing, is that monthly?
2: It's monthly, yeah.
1: So literally, you lapping, pretty much lapping your parents.
2: Yeah.
1: Annual.
2: Yeah, for sure.
1: Yeah.
2: I was paying all the bills.
1: That's when your parents out there pop locking these like,
3: keep doing the flips.
1: Hell yeah. Like, you better get your ass out of college. Yeah. The you doing sitting up there rotting yourself in college? DDG, we're not going to let you go, bro.
3: Nope.
1: Yeah, man. We got more streaming questions.
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1: yeah. Yeah, more revenue questions. We got more with DDG in the neighborhood, Big Boys Big neighborhood.
5: Boy. Here's the deal. The government.
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0: 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Big Boy Neighborhood back in the neighborhood. We got DDG in the neighborhood.
1: Let me ask you this, man. And this is me really wanting to know. There's a naivete and an innocence to a lot of the questions I'm going to ask, right? Mm-hmm. How does one get paid streaming? And I know that probably may sound very basic, but...
2: No, it's cool. It's through ads. Mm-hmm. Like, ads and people, like, subscribe.
1: Right.
2: It's like $5 to subscribe or, like, $7 or whatever. Twitch take a little bit of money off the top, but that's how you get paid off ads.
1: And it's monthly subscribers.
2: Mm-hmm.
1: Right. How many subscribers do you have? Can you share that or...
2: Yeah.
1: Okay.
2: The most I ever had was, like, 70,000, like, 75,000.
1: And they pay like $5 to $7 a month?
2: Mm-hmm.
1: And then there's other dollars on top of that?
2: Yeah, you get ad revenue.
1: Damn.
3: Jesus Christ.
2: Yeah. But now I got like 12 or something like that.
1: 12 what, 1,000?
2: Mm-hmm.
1: How does that
2: so
1: fluctuate?
2: Every month, mm-hmm. the subs go away.
1: Right.
2: So say you sub right now, unless you renew, it go away.
1: So do you have to do something to bring people back? Like, my man Ty Hollywood, that DJ with you, right?
2: Yeah.
1: Ty is like, big, you leaving money on the table. I'm like, well, man, where the table? You know what I'm saying? Like, he's like, man, the table right here. Ty, a good dude, too, man. That you got a solid brother out there with you, too.
2: Yeah.
1: But so the subs and everything
2: mm-hmm.
1: is how you get down, and then there's the ads.
2: Yep.
1: And you say you make more in a month? You told academics, and that was last year, when you say you make more in a month than you did for your entire epic? Recording deal?
2: I mean, like, you know how you get your advances.
1: Yeah, right.
2: Yeah, I spent that.
1: Oh, yeah. Yeah, but you don't need an advance now, huh?
2: Nah, I don't.
1: Jesus Christ.
2: It's cool, though. That's I like crazy. Advances.
1: DDG, we're not going to let you go, bro.
3: Nope.
1: Yeah, man, we got more streaming questions.
4: Oh,
1: yeah.
4: Right.
1: Yeah, more revenue questions. We got more with DDG in the neighborhood, Big Boys Neighborhood. Boy.

0: 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Big Boy Neighborhood. We are talking and streaming at the same damn time.
1: Right.
0: We got DDG in the neighborhood. Is there anything in, aside from the watch, you know, because that could be imposed by, or that, that, like, you work hard, so you should be getting something for yourself. And I tell people, never apologize for your hard work and your success. You never apologize for that.
2: Yeah.
0: Is there anything that you've purchased that you knew was dumb as f***?
2: Great question. That's a
0: We've been here about an hour, and that's the first great question.
2: No. That's a, you got a lot of good questions. I would say tour bus.
0: Really?
2: You want to know why, bro?
0: Go ahead.
2: I've been on tour. You know, tour costs a lot. I spent about $100,000, right, on this bus. It ain't even mine.
0: Yeah.
2: I spent about $100,000 on this bus. I slept on it 2 times.
0: Damn.
2: I've been flying everywhere. I've been, like, just traveling regular. I was in Miami. I flew
0: so
2: to
0: the
2: Miami.
0: Bus is on the bus is still on the tour.
2: With nobody on it.
0: So he's just rolling and
2: so he's just driving, just chilling. He
0: got his family in there.
2: He in my bed and everything, man.
0: So you of course rent the tour bus for the tour. About 100 racks.
2: Mm-hmm.
0: And you've only slept on the bus twice.
2: Twice. Cause
0: so you're also accumulating miles, of course, hotels, and you're flying some of the team with you.
2: Exactly.
0: Oh, what?
2: Whole team getting flights. So it's like, I just wanted to be comfortable on tour because I'm like, okay, cool. I know I ain't doing like 5,000 cap rooms. So I know like the money I'm going to take home ain't finna be crazy.
0: Right.
2: But I'm like, I don't really care about making money. I just want to be comfortable, not even knowing I was going to be on flights the whole time. I even missed another dumb thing. Well, it's not dumb because it came from the heart. I missed my flight to Dallas. I had a Dallas show, right? And I was in Miami. It was F1. Mm-hmm. In Miami, boom, all the flights booked. I booked a 6 a.m. flight on Southwest so I can get to Dallas. I come back to my apartment. I pack my clothes. I put it all by the door at like 4 o'clock. I'm like, let me sit down for a second. Uh-oh. And then call the Uber.
0: Uh-oh.
2: I sit down. I woke up the next day. So I
0: You missed
2: like,
0: the show too?
2: I was about to miss the
0: show.
2: Oh,
0: okay.
2: So then I had to get a jet to get to the show. Mind you, I'm already ain't making no money.
0: Right.
2: So I'm like, but it's no way that I can miss the show because I'm like, okay, cool. I done already seen how these people tripping about me. I done already seen how people crying to see me and stuff. And I know I ain't doing this for the money. So I had to pay $25,000.
0: To get there.
2: To get to Dallas.
0: And then the $100,000 bus is still.
2: And then $100,000 bus just on the road, just drive by itself.
1: Damn.
2: Yeah, it was like, I've been losing money the whole time. Right, but it's a learning experience.
0: Yeah. DDG. We're not going to let you go, bro.
3: Nope.
0: Yeah, man. We got more streaming questions.
1: Oh, yeah.
0: Yeah, more revenue questions. We got more with DDG in the neighborhood, Big Boys Neighborhood.
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0: 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Big Boys Big Neighborhood. Boy. We are talking and streaming at the same damn time.
1: Right.
0: We got DDG in the neighborhood. Hey, man, do you look at a lot of social media as far as like Instagram, TikTok? Like, are you looking at that too?
2: Yeah, it's my job. I'm on there all the time, unfortunately.
0: Yeah, see?
2: So I see everything. I got really thick skin for the internet. Like, I can search my name right now on Twitter. It's somebody random just talking for nothing.
0: How do you learn that?
2: What?
0: Like, it takes time to develop that thick skin, right?
2: Yeah, I mean, I learned it because they never come up to me in person. Like, I've never got a live hate comment. One time, though, I was in New York, right? And I was getting, like, a little chopped cheese or whatever. And I was walking, like, I walked behind the, you know how the aisles got the shelves or whatever? Mm-hmm. And then I heard a girl.
0: That DDG? I don't like him. Blah, blah, blah, blah. Are you live on stream?
2: Yeah, but okay. she didn't know I heard her. But then when I walked around, she was just looking at me. She didn't say nothing. So I'm like, oh, yeah. Haters be scared.
0: Mm-hmm. Oh, yeah, yeah.
2: Yeah, yeah, yeah. I'm like, they just say stuff on the internet because they projecting or they like, they would never say nothing like that to me in person.
0: Yeah, man.
2: One person did say something in person. It's like this little meme. They say doo-doo garbage, right? Because mm-hmm. It's DDG, doo-doo garbage, whatever. Boom. Somebody said it and we put them on his pockets.
0: Ooh.
2: So, you know, we making
0: with
2: examples.
0: The camera on?
2: Camera
0: or you had to turn
2: on.
0: The camera off. Yeah,
2: the
0: hell yeah.
2: Was on.
0: Ooh.
2: He got put on his pockets.
0: Jesus Christ. He know now, huh?
2: Yeah, he know. Hell yeah. He ain't gonna say doodle garbage no more.
0: Oh, no. How you doing, sir, DDG? that's when that changed up like a motherfucker. Hey, how you doing? Everything all right? Yeah. But you know what it is, too, man? I think that people start off negative first.
2: Yeah.
0: You know what I'm saying? Like, you could probably have somebody to be like, man, then they see, oh, what's up, bro?
3: Yeah.
0: You know what I'm saying? Or the crazy negative that you'll see is probably one of your biggest, not one of your biggest fans, but they're a fan of you.
2: Yeah.
0: Like, because they're just, if I'm not effing with you, I'm not effing with you.
2: Mm-hmm.
0: I'm not going to comment. I'm not going to follow you. I'm not going to get in there and say certain things. I think I'm just cut from a different school and a different cloth, too.
2: That's facts.
0: You know? DDG, thank you for coming into the neighborhood. You. That was like our first live stream.
1: Right. Yeah.
0: Thank you, my brother. Believe that. You can find this entire interview. He streamed the whole damn thing. But you can find the entire interview. It's right there at Big Boy TV, our YouTube channel. And as you're watching, hit that subscribe button. Y'all continue to hang.

on the Tens Time right here, man. This is Rideshare Scammer. This Reluter tries to get someone's credit card info on a rideshare scam. This person gave me too much information. This is where to get into your phone tap on the Tens right here. Big Boys Big Neighborhood. Boy.

0: Yeah, well, what's up?
1: I'm calling from and I wanted to speak with you. Did you use our app within the last 6 months?
0: Actually, a couple of weeks ago.
1: We had a fraud alert with our security here. It has been several thousands of credit cards that have been compromised. So for security purposes, and this call is being recorded. What kind of card is it?
0: You don't know what kind of card it is?
1: Yeah, it says Visa.
0: No, it's a MasterCard.
1: MasterCard. Yes, yes, it says MasterCard right here. And what's the last four of that one?
0: Seven, six.
1: Okay, yeah, that's exactly what we have. What are the four before that, sir?
0: Six, one.
1: All righty. And just for security purposes, if you can give me the first eight numbers as well.
0: Four.
1: Mm-hmm.
0: Four.
1: Yeah, okay. Four. Four.
0: Yeah. Why don't you tell me the next four numbers?
1: Is it a three?
0: No.
1: Exactly, it's not. It's a seven.
0: No.
1: It's lower than a seven?
0: What?
1: Five. No. I got it, sir. I just wanted to make sure that you're on top of your toes. It's a five, correct?
0: No.
1: Six.
0: Yeah.
1: Okay, yeah. And what are the next three after that? Uh-huh.
0: Four.
1: As I punch this in, there is... Yeah, you haven't been compromised yet.
0: Not yet.
1: Yeah. Okay, all righty. Well, I just wanted to give you a heads up to let you know and tell you thank you so much for using our rideshare app.
0: What company did you say you was with?
1: I'm from the rideshare...
0: There ain't no man. How'd you get my number?
1: Thank you so much. And what we're going to do for you, sir, is we're going to send you a gift basket, also some chocolates, just for you being such a great customer.
0: I don't give a damn about your basket, man. You got my number.
1: No.
0: Let me speak to your manager.
1: Okay, sir. I'm going to put you on with my manager right now.
0: I want to talk to him
1: yes,
0: now.
1: Sir. There's so many people that's been compromised. So I thank you for your credit card.
0: What?
1: I thank you for your services, sir. And thank you for using...
0: Wait.
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1: And do continue to hang out with us in the neighborhood. Mariana, what you got?
2: All these kids going back to school is just making me remember of my era when I went back to school.
1: She said my era.
3: What is going on? My times, you know?
2: Man,
1: the black and white days.
2: Things that I kind of got away with. Yeah. And just a lot.
1: Hey, man, just watching now, some people going back to school, I'm like, damn.
2: Oh, yeah.
1: It used to be good and it sucked.
2: I know.
1: Yeah, you know what I'm saying? It's like the first day or the first week, you're like, yeah. Then you think like, damn, this is going to be a long year.
3: Yeah. I used to be like, what do adults do? Oh,
1: hey, man, I remember after football and basketball season, I'd be like, eh.
2: Right.
1: All right, what do we? I guess I got to go to class. Y'all continue to hang out with us in the neighborhood. Big Boys Neighborhood.

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1: Big Boy Neighborhood Mariana's in the neighborhood. Marty to the party. What you got?
2: So with everybody going back to school, it's kind of just reminding me of the time when I was going to school. Mm-hmm. And it's just bringing me back to that era. So what do you mean, so what?
1: That was Jesus.
3: I didn't say nothing.
1: Yeah, that was Jesus.
3: But I agree.
2: So, you know, like going back to school, like growing up in a Latino household, it was so hard for me or easy for me to get away with certain things. Like if we had bad like notes or anything like that, like if our report card would get there, it was easy for me to tell my parents like, oh, we're good. Because like my parents didn't know how to speak English, you know? Or like I would write notes to myself.
1: That's sad and dope at the same time.
2: Yeah.
4: Yeah, I would have done the same.
2: But you know, there's apps now where like you could communicate as a parent with like the teacher, that you can do emails now with like technology.
1: Oh,
2: and
1: yeah,
2: everything.
1: Man. Like with our kids right now, bro, everything is online.
2: Yeah.
1: Everything we get, man, I wouldn't know how to adjust today.
2: Yeah.
1: Yeah, like the same way you'd be like, oh, mom, oh, I'm excellent, exceptional. Yeah. I would go home, man, and my mom be like, oh, I'm good.
2: Especially for teacher-parent conferences. Like, I used to be like, oh, yeah, no, she said I'm good, mom. Like, right. No worries.
1: I think that we were so involved with our kids now that I couldn't imagine. Like, you know those parent nights, the parent-teacher nights? Mm-hmm. My mom didn't show up to a lot of that stuff. My mom was working.
2: Yeah, that's true. Like, yes, do you have your kids' location on?
1: Veto does. I don't know what I'm saying? I'm like a little more old school. Like, where you at?
2: Yeah.
1: You know what I'm saying? But Veto did tell me that Jaden was doing 95 on the freeway. So,
2: Wait, you could check that now?
1: That Life 360 thing? Really? Show you a maximum? Oh, yeah. What?
2: Do they know?
1: He gonna know when I call him today. He'll know today. Hell yeah. But I remember, man, even when I was in school, like the final. For U.S. history, I remember I had the test.
2: Okay.
1: And you know how I remember I sold the final to people. No. I shrunk it down and I sold it.
2: You
1: man.
2: Sold it?
1: Yeah.
3: Huh?
1: You couldn't tell me nothing, man. $5 a pop, I thought I was rich.
3: Yeah, right.
2: I don't know.
1: You didn't get away with nothing at school?
2: Aside from
1: lying to your parents for
2: like
1: years.
2: If I would miss first period, like I would just like really like walk to school and like not pull over, but
1: this is your story, honey. Please tell us what it is. Like,
2: I would just go to the side and write down a note and then like sign off and then go to the dean's office.
1: Okay,
2: and then,
1: I was about to say this.
2: Because I was like, how do
1: it's not like it's a script and you have lines and this is your story.
2: But yeah, that's how I would get away with it.
1: Right, what did you get away with this school?
3: Oh my God. So I remember when the teacher was like, I need to go talk to your parents. So what I did, my older cousin had a cell phone at the time. So I gave him his number and I told him real quick. Hey, in Spanish, I was like, hey, you know what I mean? Like, act like you're my dad because they're going to yell.
1: Oh my God. He's like, okay, cool. He played the role of your dad.
3: Perfectly. Then he's all, let me talk to him. And then he's like, hey, and he starts cussing me out. I'm trying to hold my.
1: Hey,
3: man. I gotta be quick.
1: From selling finals to lying to your parents.
3: That's right.
1: What did you get away with at school? Hit us up, Big Boys Neighborhood.
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0: Big Boy Neighborhood.
1: All right, now, Mariano, you were speaking about how when you would go to school, your parents didn't know English.
2: Yeah.
1: So by the time you came home, everything was all good when they asked you.
2: Yeah.
1: You would get away with if you were in trouble, whatever it may be.
2: It was easy.
1: Yeah, you always wrote yourself just a clean slate.
2: Yep.
1: So we were asking, what did you get away with while you were in school? Let's bring Georgia to the neighborhood and see what's going down with George up in here. George, hello.
3: Hello.
1: Hello there, George. Hello. George, what did you get away with at school?
3: You know what, big boy? I was one of those kids. It was pretty bad, man. We had a neighbor who was a porn fanatic, man. And the mom sent us out, me and my friend, to throw out some boxes because she had left his pops. And when we went to go throw out the stuff, man, we heard a bunch of cassettes falling out. So when we saw them, there was a bunch of goodies, man. So I was actually, this wasn't even high school. This was junior high school, man. 1992, man. I was slanging them pornos like hot pancakes. Man. I had everything in there. I even had some teachers in there, man.
1: So you were a porno pusher.
4: Porno pusher.
3: I was really doing the joints. You know what I mean? I was doing the little $2 joints. You know what I mean? But then I moved on to the pornos and anything I could get my hands on, man.
1: Oh, you just a hustler. You know what I mean? Yeah, you say you're the porno plug. Yeah. Not
4: the porno plug,
1: man.
3: What I had to do, man. Oh, no. You know, I had parents were on welfare. You know what I'm saying, man? I had to make a little extra cheese to get me some Doritos, you know?
1: Yeah, hell yeah. Wow. Yeah. My man said he sold the $2 joints and the box of pornos that he burned.
2: Right, that's a hustle.
3: The cassettes were $10, man. Those were $10.
1: Oh, there it is right there.
4: There you go.
1: Hey, man, do anybody remember, like, there was always somebody on campus that sold candy?
2: Yeah, I sold chips and I sold little sodas. I sold a little candy, Rice Krispies. Yeah.
1: And you do ate some
4: Mexican candy. I was the worst dealer, though. I was the worst. I had a heart. I'd be like, oh, you can have it. I gave it to my friend. Why give it to them? Before you know, my dad's like, here, you're supposed to have this much. And I'm just like, I gave it to my friend.
1: Yeah, I gave it away.
4: And I
2: got caught with a teacher, though, and then because he was selling some things too, and he got mad that I was making more business than him.
1: Yeah. I'm like, on the territory,
2: crazy.
1: What were the teachers selling on campus?
2: Chips, the same thing, but I was making more than him, so he got mad that the people were coming to me. Like, I had more customers.
4: Damn. I tried the chips, and I ate them, too. Like, I just keep eating all of them. I was getting high in my own supply. I'm like, I couldn't do it.
1: Yeah, it wasn't going to make it home with me. I was a chubby kid.
4: Yeah.
1: I'm in the red. I owe myself $30. What did you get away with at school? Big Boy's Neighborhood.

0: Throwback 96.3. Big boy neighborhood, beautiful day in the neighborhood, man. We were speaking on it. What did you get away with at school? Mariana was speaking about how, you know, when she was in school, how she had to be her parents', you know, translator.
1: Yeah.
0: Yeah, and anything that was bad, for some reason, when she translated, it became good in English.
2: Yeah, I got away with a lot. Let's say that.
0: So we're asking, what did you get away with at school? Let's bring Tony into the neighborhood and see what's going down. Tony, hello.
3: Hello, babe.
0: Hello.
3: What's going on?
0: Maintaining my brother. Tony, what did you get away with at school?
3: All right, babe. So pretty much, and you know, my mom was always involved in our school, especially because, you know, I would always misbehave, you know, and, you know, I just had that extra charisma at school. And so one time I was failing a couple classes, and so I had to translate on that back-to-school night. The teachers will be, okay, I need you to translate and make sure that your mom understands exactly what I'm telling you. And I was like, yeah, of course. And let her know that you're not doing no homework. You know, you talk too much. You know, you're failing the class and all this kind of bad stuff. And so I'll be like, okay, el maestro, you know, will say, I want my homework, you know, I'm the best student. You know, I have the highest grade in the class. You know, and my mom like, oh, sí, dile que muchas gracias. And then and I'll be like, all right, cool. Hey, she understood everything. And so anything else? And so, okay, well, just make sure, because you're failing. Make sure, tell her again. Oh, sí, ma, que she's, that he's very proud of me to have me here. And, you know, just, all kinds of stuff,
2: straight,
3: you know.
0: Hey, man, but Marty,
3: oh, man.
0: You kind of did the same thing,
2: I
0: though.
2: I did the same thing.
0: Oh, that's and hilarious, man.
2: That with my sister, too, she used to do really bad. And so there was a time where she got caught, like, sending letters around in the classroom. Mm. And her teacher made me sit in to translate to my mom. So she made me the snitch. And I was, like, trying so hard to, like, Jesus, beat around the bush, like, to not tell my mom. But she was like, no, tell her. I'm like, damn, that's crazy how you're making
0: me
2: this.
0: You had to go word for word, like,
2: yes,
0: for real?
2: Yes, for real.
0: Hey, man, have you ever watched, like, boxing or anything when they had an interpreter in there? Yeah. Or you see somebody, then when they finish, you be like, they didn't say that.
2: Yeah. Right. Every time.
1: He loves boxing.
0: Yeah.
1: No, he didn't.
0: He didn't say that.
2: Oh, yeah. I judge him hard every time.
0: And once you find out it's Tony. Hey, mom, you want, oh my God, mom. And she probably, they probably going home. He was like, mom, I didn't know I was doing that well.
2: Right.
0: That is crazy.
4: I surprised myself.
0: All right, Tony, have yourself a good one, my brother. Alrighty.
3: All right, thank you, big.
0: If we ever need a translator, we know that it's you.
2: Right.
0: All right. Y'all continue to hang with us in the neighborhood, Big Boys Neighborhood.
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0: 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Big Boy Neighborhood, beautiful day in the neighborhood, man. We were speaking on it. What did you get away with at school? Mariana was speaking about how, you know, when she was in school, how she had to be her parents', you know, translator.
1: Yeah.
0: Yeah, and anything that was bad, for some reason, when she translated, it became good in English.
2: Yeah, I got away with a lot. Let's say that.
0: So we're asking, what did you get away with at school? We're going to bring Carlos into the neighborhood. Carlos, hello.
3: Hello, Big.
0: Hello there, Carlos. Hello. Carlos, what did you get away with at school, Carlos?
3: Well, when I was in fifth grade, my elementary teacher started making these little bills, like copy bills, in the copy machine. And she was calling them Bucky Bucks. And she was giving them to us when we used to do our homework or behave in class, all that stuff.
0: Oh my God.
3: So my uncle had the idea of making copies so I can buy more stuff, even though I wasn't doing my homework all the time. So I started making copies and giving them to my friends. And all my friends were buying stuff at the end of the week, like erasers from the teacher and stuff like that. And my teacher caught on to us that I was counterfeiting.
0: So your teacher created a system that she called Bucky Bucks.
3: Yeah. Wow.
0: And for good deeds, she would give you guys a Bucky Buck. And you and your family... Your uncle, y'all went and printed more Bucky Bucks.
3: Yes.
0: I love
2: hilarious.
3: She got so mad. She was asking the students, do you guys think we should build a jail behind the class so he could go to jail for counterfeiting my Bucky Bucks? And she got pissed.
0: Oh, damn, so funny, build a jail.
2: That's wild.
0: And get locked up for Bucky Bucks.
1: Like, the weird part is you want alligators around it. What's going on?
0: the Bucky Bucks. I heard that.
2: That is insane.
0: Man, how long were you counterfeiting Bucky Bucks before your teacher found out?
3: I think it was like 3 months.
0: Oh, damn.
2: Oh, my God.
0: I heard
2: he got
0: that.
2: Away.
0: Hell yeah.
2: He
0: got that teacher wasn't paying that great of attention.
1: Yeah.
0: Say it again, Carlos.
3: I was printing a lot of them because I could fit in one regular white paper. I could fit maybe like 15.
2: Damn.
0: The Bucky Bucks.
2: No wonder they were trying to make him do time. Like, get this man in jail.
0: My man is a counterfeit tour. So what kind of work do you do now, Carlos?
3: What I do now?
0: Yeah.
3: I own a mechanic shop here in Van Nuys.
0: Okay, there it is right there. Yeah. All righty, man. Well, we're going to bring some Bucky Bucks down there and get some engine work done. Hell yeah. All righty now, what did you get away with at school? Hit us up, 866-246-8923. Big Boy

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Big Boys Big Neighborhood Boy. Phone Tap on the 10th time, okay. Ladies and gentlemen. Hot coffee is going down. This one right here is where Luther is a victim of a hot coffee accident. So he calls the coffee shop to complain about the coffee burning his throat and everything that happens with his throat being burned. I think Dude wanted me to come down so he can fight me as well. I guess after you say you're going to throw the coffee in his face, you might as well fight me. Let's go to get it to your phone tap on the 10s right here. Big Boys Big Neighborhood. Boy.

0: My name is Luther. I'm the big black gentleman. I come in early in the morning. I'm like around 6'2", 400 pounds. I have the dyed blonde hair, black gentleman.
1: You usually drink the venti coffee?
0: Yes, sir. Yeah. Yes.
1: What was the problem?
0: I grabbed the coffee. I took a regular gulp that I usually take and burnt the whole bottom of my throat area, my tongue. And I'm just wondering, why do you guys have to make the coffee so damn hot?
1: We don't make it hot. It goes according to how the machine sets it.
0: Does the machine dictate my well-being?
1: Yeah.
0: Okay. Can I speak to the machine?
1: Come on, let's be reasonable here.
0: I had to go to the doctor. My tongue is raw. There is certain things that I like to do with my significant other that I probably won't be able to do because right now I am in pain.
1: Wow, I don't think the coffee's too hot.
0: Okay. Well, you know what, sir? I see what's going on here.
1: What's going on?
0: I see that you're in a position where you will hurt anyone else just for your dollar bill.
1: Well, you know what?
0: My tongue is raw. It hurts. It hurts very bad. Do you know how long it takes for the human tongue to heal? Oh, God. Okay.
1: Yes.
0: Turn down the machine, and when I come in tomorrow, have me some hot coffee that's not going to burn me. If it's too hot, I'm going to take my coffee, and I'm going to throw it in somebody's face.
1: Whatever, sir.
0: Whatever my...
1: Whatever.
0: What time do you work?
1: I'll be here in the morning.
0: Okay, you'll be there in the morning?
1: I'll be here in the morning.
0: Okay.
1: If you want to try to throw a cup of coffee in my face, that's fine. And then we'll work out something else besides that.
0: Okay, what do you mean?
1: There's other things to route this.
0: Okay, well,
1: I understand that you're frustrated or whatever, but I mean, for you saying that I'm trying to do something to you.
0: Yeah, and you put the in the name, you dancing.
1: All right, thank you.
0: And yeah.
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0: Throwback 96.3. And do continue to hang with us in the neighborhood. Mariana, what you got? Hoarders.
1: Yes, sir. Hoarders. So I'm excited to share this story about this guy who's going viral on social media right now. His name is Jose Cleanup. Dude, yes, I'm doing all these crazy hand moves.
0: She can talk with her hands.
1: Exactly.
2: Yeah, no, I love it.
0: You talk with yours, honey.
1: So this guy is making content out of decluttering his parents' home.
0: Hey, man. Jesus is upset because he didn't think about it first.
1: I know.
0: Mariana, we'll come back here and speak on the Big Boys Neighborhood.

0: Throwback 96.3. Big Boy's Neighborhood. Mariana in the Neighborhood. Mighty, you were talking about how there's a guy that's going viral.
1: Yes.
0: For cleaning out his parents' crib.
1: He's all over social media. His name is Jose Clean Up. And he just started making content. But the purpose of it was to show people that you can declutter your house. And listen to the video. He gets very vulnerable.
0: And he started with his parents' crib?
1: With his parents.
2: For years, my dad wouldn't let go of anything until this happened. This is day 7 of decluttering my parents' apartment. Today, we cleaned out the boiler room, which honestly probably was the most dangerous part of our whole house. I've been avoiding this one for a long time because most of the stuff here is my dad. Old tools, random wires, broken things, dust everywhere. And honestly, I thought this was gonna turn into a fight. But before we started, I told my dad people online were saying that having stuff near the boiler was extremely dangerous. That's what finally clicked for him. I remember sitting at the kitchen table trying to explain to my dad why keeping all this stuff wasn't healthy. I thought if I explained it to him in the right way, something would change, but he'll always tell me I was exaggerating. And I think that's why today surprised me so much, because for the first time, my dad was actually helping me throw things away. Halfway through cleaning, I realized something. For him, keeping things made him feel safe. For me, finally being able to breathe in this house will make me feel safe. We were both trying to feel safe, just in completely different ways. I think for a long time, I believe healing my family will come from me saying the right thing. But today didn't feel like a huge emotional breakthrough. It just felt like my dad standing next to me in this dusty boiler room, finally willing to let go of things. And honestly, it's actually pretty incredible.
0: That's beautiful.
1: Yeah.
3: Hey, man, but I got a solution. Just move out.
1: No.
3: Move out. Okay, wow. Move out.
1: Listen, that's what a lot of people are saying in the comments. But the thing is that he actually lost his job because he's a DACA recipient, and he lost his permit. The company that he was working for got defunded by Trump's administration. So he moved back to his parents. He actually had moved out of state, and then he moved back, you know, with his parents to get his back. To get him himself back together.
0: Damn, she
1: and,
0: just
1: yeah,
0: sung
1: now
0: you.
1: She's like creating content for it.
0: Thank you, Mariana, for sunning him.
1: That's why I love the story
0: so
1: much. Thank you
0: for the background.
3: Get a job.
1: Don't be hating because he's helping out, okay? Yeah.
0: But also, he created great content out of it.
1: Yes, and he just started. This is day 7.
0: Hey, man. Jose, clean up. Jose, you could have did this to my guy, Jose.
3: I know, right?
0: I was trying to find something to go viral. This is it. Go ahead.
4: I'll say good luck trying to tell my dad to get rid of oil from 5 years ago. That's
1: oh
4: in the
1: my
4: garage.
1: God, bro.
4: Dad and an AC unit that we don't longer need. You just can't get rid of it, dog.
1: Dude, that's
4: we
1: like
4: have
1: that
4: central AC finally.
0: Hey man, we're gonna get into it. What's something you or someone refused to throw away?
3: Yeah.
0: What's something you or someone refused to throw away? If you got it, hit us up, Big Boy Neighborhood.
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0: 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Big Boys Neighborhood. All righty now. Mighty was speaking about how there's a guy by the name of Jose Cleanup.
1: Yes. Mm-hmm.
0: And he started to do content. And one of the things that he did, he started to declutter his family's home.
1: Yes.
0: All right. And I guess his dad was having a hard time getting rid of stuff.
1: Right.
0: So we're just asking you out there, what's something you or someone refuse to throw away? We're going to bring Diamond into the neighborhood to see what's going down with Diamond. Diamond, hello.
2: Hello.
0: Hello there, Diamond.
3: Diamond,
0: what city are you calling from?
2: Pasadena.
0: All righty, Diamond Pasadena. From Pasadena. Diamond, what's something you or someone refused to throw away?
2: So my son, when he was a newborn, he's 5 now, mm-hmm. but he, you know, when the baby's navel falls off, I still have that. Yes.
3: What is that?
1: Baby's what?
0: It's this little thing that falls off.
3: Umbilical cord, right?
0: Yeah, like the little umbilical cord piece.
1: Oh, okay. I think my mom has that.
0: Yeah. Do you guys work too, Sammy? Yeah.
2: It's normal.
3: Is it?
2: A lot of parents have their kids.
0: It is real.
3: I'm picturing this like in a jar with like liquid.
0: No. It just crumbles up.
3: It's always like napkins and a paper towel.
0: Like I waited till I had Jaden and Jade. And then around 2012, after they were, I cooked it with some eggs and like jalapenos and onion. Eat it, right? So you saying you refuse to throw that umbilical cord away?
2: I can't do it. That's my baby.
0: Yeah, man. It's going to be hard.
1: Louis had no idea. Yeah. He tossed it right away. He was like, what is this?
0: Like, it's an old sock. You don't bring it out and do like show and tell, though, do you? You don't bring it out when you have company.
3: Bro, this is really grossing me out, dog.
0: Okay, cool. And be careful with it, too, because it can blend in. You'll put that thing on a Ritz cracker.
3: Let's
0: bring Sam into the neighborhood to see what's going down with Sam. Thank you so much, Diamond. All righty, let's bring Sam. Sam, hello.
4: Hello.
0: Hello there, brother Sam. Sam, what city are you calling from?
4: Rancho Cucamonga.
0: Rancho Cucamonga. Mm-hmm. Sam, what's something you or someone refuse to throw away?
4: Okay, bro. Don't get it wrong. I love my grandmother to death, but she hosts all of the big functions at her house. You know, she cooks up good meals. And you know, at the end of the night, you're looking for a bag so you can pack some stuff up to take home.
0: Uh-oh.
4: So it's a well-known fact that my grandmother refused to throw things away. And bags is one of those things.
0: Is it under the kitchen sink?
4: She literally... Yes, under the kitchen. Well, it's in a cabinet. It's in another cabinet located in a different area. So... I go in there and I'm looking for a bag or whatever, you know, some Ziplocs or just a regular bag to throw this stuff in. And I find a cereal bag amongst all the bags. I'm like, what? I couldn't believe she was saving cereal bags, bro. I'm just like, okay.
0: Like how the cereal come in the box. She had that bag, not the cereal, but that bag.
4: That's extreme. Yes.
0: That's
3: crazy.
0: Let me tell you though, man. Let me tell you out here though, if she got plastic bags,
3: that's like
0: crypto, cryptocurrency, man. Because man, bring some of those over here because they banned them in Cali. Believe that. But what's something you or someone refuse to throw away? Hit us up, Big Boys.

0: 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Big Boys Neighborhood, your chance to speak on it. What's something you or someone refused to throw away? We're going to bring Jesse into the neighborhood to see what's going down with Jesse. Jesse, hello.
1: Hello.
0: Hello there. Jesse, what city are you calling from?
1: From Hollywood.
0: Hollywood up in here. Jesse from Hollywood. Jesse, what's something you or someone refused to throw away?
1: Well, my mother, pretty much, and my grandmother, they're all the same. You know, Hispanic people don't throw away plastic containers from, like, nice restaurants. Like, you know, even when you go to Panda, they have the nice bowls with the plastic.
0: Yes.
2: Right,
1: you have some Cheesecake Factory from different places.
2: Dude, like, my mom.
0: Hey, man, I still got them, like, at my crib.
2: Yeah.
0: And that's why you see sometimes I bring stuff to work. But you know what? Also, Jesse, growing up, we did save everything. Mm-hmm. Like Blue Bonnet butter that came in, a plastic thing. Yeah. We saved that.
3: The Manteca ones.
0: And even now, like how people throw like peanut butter or jelly jars away. We kept those are good jars to drink out of.
3: Yeah, 1,000%.
2: Real recyclers.
0: Yeah, OG recyclers.
3: Eliminated
1: one of those jars.
0: See, there it is. And then sell it for like $12 in a glass jar.
3: Oh, yeah, those mason jars. If you put the strawberries in there, they'll last longer in the fridge, bro. Because, you know, strawberries go bad from one day to another.
0: There it is.
3: Yes.
0: So, Jesse, you say to this day, your mom and grandmother, they collect every bowl.
1: Yes, pretty much. And then the worst thing is, if they go to a restaurant where there's like to go, they have them in their purse. So it's like, oh, I got it, girl. Don't even trip. They have to pop up a little sour cream container and they freaking put it all in there and take it to go.
0: Hey, man, let me tell you what I do. And anyone that's been to a buffet with me is my witness.
3: I have in Vegas.
0: Yeah. Have you been with me?
3: Yes, I have.
0: How I take things from the buffet?
3: 1,000%.
0: I would take my, like, a backpack or something empty. And I'll roll stuff up, or I'll take my plastic in there.
2: I need to go with you because I need to learn. God.
0: Oh, yeah, man. Oh, yeah.
2: Give me a whole little meal prep.
0: I think Marty should let it learn. Hell yeah. That's Jesse right there. Jesse, thank you for participating,
3: you,
0: my love.
3: Jesse.
0: Have yourself a great day. Tell the family we say hello, Jesse, okay?
1: Love you,
0: Jess. Let's bring Marlon into the neighborhood to see what's going down with Marlon up in here. Marlon, hello.
4: Hello.
0: Hello there, Marlon. Marlon, what's something you or someone refused to throw away, Marlon?
4: Big, my aunt, rest her soul, she was a hoarder, man. She, at one time, she had 6 Christmas trees. 6. And she only had a two-bedroom apartment.
3: Yeah.
4: 6 Christmas trees.
0: Yeah. She had. But, Marlon, were they real Christmas trees or artificials?
4: They were artificial, but
0: she kept 6 of them.
4: She kept 6. She had storage units because she couldn't not throw stuff away, and she couldn't pass up on a sale.
0: She was a hoarder, and she's not with us anymore. She's resting in peace.
4: Yes, sir.
0: Who had to clean out the house?
4: It was a combination, different groups of people. But my mom and my cousin, they did one rotation. Her sister and other relatives, they didn't know. It took like a week and a half to clear out her apartment and her storage unit.
0: Oh, my gosh. Christ, man.
3: Oh, my goodness.
0: Yeah. Probably found the Titanic jewelry in there. You know what I'm saying? Like, look at this. Everything's an antique in here. What's something you or someone refused to throw away? Hit us up, Big Boys Neighborhood.
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0: Throwback 96.3. Big Boy's Neighborhood. Oh, my gosh. Man, these phone lines today.
1: Oh, yeah. Woo!
0: What's something you or someone refuse to throw away? We're going to bring Norma into the neighborhood and see what's going down with Norma up in here. Norma, hello.
2: Hello.
0: Hello there. Norma, what city are you calling from?
2: Moreno Valley.
0: Moval up in here. Norma, what's something you or someone refuse to throw away?
2: Okay, it's my mother-in-law. Mm-hmm. She's a hoarder, but the two things that she refuses to throw away is, you know, the clippings that you get from the markets, the newspapers for the sales?
0: Oh, yeah.
2: She literally has boxes and boxes and boxes of them.
0: That's hoarding because it's obvious those things expire.
3: Yes.
0: You know, she's going to get stuff that they don't even make anymore. Like, oh, look at this, Loop-de-os.
3: Look, milk is to be like 90 cents.
2: And her bills that she's already paid from years and years ago.
0: She keep the bills?
3: Yeah.
0: That's where you go back to like a historian, like, yeah, look what electricity was. Right. Like, yeah.
3: That was like the toughest one for my parents because they're like, it has information, the address. No, people, they can use that. And I'm like, yo, no. Shred. Nobody cares. Just shred them.
0: Like somebody going to walk up on some old bills be like, oh, man.
3: No.
0: I done hit dirt.
3: I forgot what movie we were watching. I think the Bad Boys, when they put the shredded and then they created like the.
0: Oh, yeah.
3: He thought that there was someone's going to do that.
0: So they was going to take his old bills.
3: Yes. That was shredded.
0: Like
3: and
0: the
3: then
0: FBI
3: created,
0: or Homeland Security.
3: Oh, you have no idea. I'm like, what? Who would want to do that? He's like, you never know.
0: Hey, how far back, Norma, do you think those coupons or just the little sales papers go?
2: I've been married to her son for 26 years, and honestly, I don't think she's ever thrown anything away since I've known her.
4: Oh my gosh.
3: That's a lot of
2: Yeah.
0: What does the house look like?
2: What does
0: it smell like?
2: It was looking okay because her oldest son went in there and like started renovating it. But I went there for Mother's Day and she brought everything back out again.
0: You're not still trapped in there, are you, Norma?
2: No.
0: Oh, okay. Just wanted to make sure. I don't know if this was a plea for help or anything like that.
4: Blink if you need help.
0: Yeah, man. Yeah. Just do like a slight cough if you need us to come and get you. Okay, she's good. All righty, she's good.
4: That's all right.
0: Do you get along with her, Norma?
2: I do get along with her, yes, I do.
0: She doesn't have like that hoarder stench, though, does she?
2: It smells a little musky.
0: Yeah.
3: It's got a smell.
0: Yeah. Hoarding it has a little smell to it.
3: It smells like time.
0: Yeah. Like a long time.
3: Yes.
0: Hit us up. What's something you or someone refuse to throw away? Big Boy's Neighborhood.

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1: Big Boys Big Neighborhood Boy. Phone Tap on the 10's time right here, man. This is Rideshare Scammer. This Luther tries to get someone's credit card info on a rideshare scam. This person gave me too much information. This is what he gets to your phone tap on the 10's right here, Big Boys Big Neighborhood. Boy.

0: Yeah, well, what's up?
1: I'm calling from and I wanted to speak with you. Did you use our app within the last 6 months?
0: Actually, a couple of weeks ago.
1: We had a fraud alert with our security here. It has been several thousands of credit cards that have been compromised. So for security purposes, and this call is being recorded. What kind of card is it?
0: You don't know what kind of card it is?
1: Yeah, it says Visa.
0: No, it's a MasterCard.
1: Yes, it says MasterCard right here. And what's the last four of that one?
0: Seven, six.
1: Okay, yeah, that's exactly what we have. What are the four before that, sir?
0: Six, one.
1: All righty. And just for security purposes, if you can give me the first eight numbers as well.
0: Four.
1: Mm-hmm.
0: Four.
1: Yeah, okay. Four. Four.
0: Yeah. Why don't you tell me the next four numbers?
1: Is it a three?
0: No.
1: Exactly, it's not. It's a seven.
0: No.
1: It's lower than a seven?
0: What?
1: Five. No. I got it, sir. I just wanted to make sure that you're on top of your toes. It's a five, correct?
0: No.
1: Six.
0: Yeah.
1: Okay, yeah. And what are the next three after that? Uh-huh.
0: Four.
1: As I punch this in, there is... Yeah, you haven't been compromised yet.
0: Not yet.
1: Yeah. Okay, all righty. Well, I just wanted to give you a heads up to let you know and tell you thank you so much for using our rideshare app.
0: What company did you say you was with?
1: I'm from the rideshare...
0: There ain't no... Man, how'd you get my number?
1: Thank you so much. And what we're going to do for you, sir, is we're going to send you a gift basket, also some chocolates, just for you being such a great customer.
0: I don't give a damn about your basket, man. You got my number.
1: No.
0: Let me speak to your manager.
1: Okay, sir, I'm going to put you on with my manager right now.
0: I want to talk to him
1: yes,
0: now.
1: Yes, sir. There's so many people that's been compromised, so I thank you for your credit card.
0: What?
1: I thank you for your services, sir, and thank you for using...
0: Wait.
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1: She take my money when I'm in need. Yeah, she's a trifling friend indeed. 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

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And do continue to hang out with us in the neighborhood. It'll be all the way live. We got the Comedy Styles and the hilarious Alfred Robles in the neighborhood coming up next. Big Boy's Neighborhood. Boy.

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1: Throwback 96.3. Big Boy Neighborhood. We got Alfred Robles in the neighborhood, man. Now, Alfred, you were going to become a cop. And what happened that took you out of the academy? How did you get DQ'd out of Rio Hondo?
2: My ex-girlfriend at that time, she put a restraining order on me, bro.
1: Oh, no. Yeah, dog.
2: And in California, a restraining order is kind of like a domestic.
1: Yeah.
2: So you can't carry a weapon, bro. Yeah, yeah. And I got DQ'd because of that.
1: Damn.
2: Yeah, man, but it was a good thing, man. I'm doing better now, so.
1: Yeah.
2: How that happened,
1: no
2: bro.
1: Bullet holes, no craziness.
2: And the messed up part is that, so anybody could put a temporary restraining order.
1: Yeah, I had a TRO, temporary restraining order. Yeah, from the dude, remember when I did my barbershop?
3: Yeah, I
1: didn't put the lease under my name because I was like, oh, you know what? I don't want to put anything under you know, my name and be the liability and everything. So I put it under another guy's name, paid all the rent, paid all the chairs, everything.
2: Right. And then
1: when he wasn't working right, I locked him out the shop. My man put a TRO on me, temporary restraining order.
3: Damn, and I
1: had to go get it cleared.
2: Yeah, you had to go get it cleared. So it's, I think a temporary is like 60 days or 90 days.
1: Mine was up until we went to whatever the court date was.
3: Gotcha.
1: I don't even think I was 60 or 90, but go ahead.
2: So when I went to court, the charges were dropped because she didn't have evidence.
1: Yeah. But the TRO got you kicked out.
2: Yeah, it got me kicked out.
1: So you didn't even have a restraining order.
2: I only had a temporary restraining order.
1: Wow. And temporary is when everything's, we just looking, it's getting straightened out. You know, you stay over here, don't do this.
2: Yeah.
1: And then when you go to court, it's like, oh, you good.
2: Yeah.
1: You,
2: she didn't even show because there was no evidence, bro.
1: So you couldn't even, by that time, that decision is made with Rio Hondo and with the academy.
2: And after that, I started doing open mics. So I thought, I said, nah, I'm not going to go back to becoming a cop. So I started doing comedy.
1: But did
2: you
1: feel, Alfred, that your dream was like, damn.
2: Yeah, man.
1: Bro.
2: And I remember she used to leave me messages, bro. Like back then, when she used to leave me messages like, oh, I f***ed you up. You would have been a cop because of me and now you're not.
1: Damn.
2: Yeah.
1: So Ben, but then also, bro, being a police officer is instant after you graduate. You get placed, you get a check, you get benefits. Comedy is a long journey, bro.
2: It's
1: a longer road before you say, oh, I'm eating.
2: Yeah.
1: Or I got shows. Or, yeah. Oh, yeah. So that's got to be dark, though.
2: Dude, so after that, I went back to loss prevention. So I started doing loss prevention at Old Navy.
1: Hey, when you walk back into Old Navy for loss prevention, do you feel like you're better than the regular?
2: Hell yeah. Hey, you guys don't know where I was at a couple of months ago. So after that,
1: I went back to Lost Prevention at Old Navy, bro.
2: And then I was, back then in 2022, 2023, I was making $17 an hour living at my mom's. And then.
1: Wait, when was all this going down?
2: 2002.
1: I was about to say, man, I knew your comedy. I did not know you were in the academy.
2: Yeah, bro. And then I went back and then I was living with my mom. And then that's when I told my mom, I'm going to do stand up. And she was like, what? So you're not going to make money anymore?
1: Right, yeah. Alfred Robles, nah, brother, we're not going to let you go.
4: Nope.
1: We got more with Alfred in the neighborhood. Y'all continue to hang out with us. Big Boy's Neighborhood.

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1: Big Boy Big Neighborhood. Boy.
0: All right, we got Funny Man, friend of the neighborhood, Alfred Robles in the neighborhood. Hey, man, so how did you and Gabriel Iglesias, Fluffy, how did y'all meet?
2: I met him at a bar show in Montebello. He came up to me. He was like, hey, man, you're a funny guy. He says, but you cuss a lot. You don't need to cuss, man.
0: And I'm like, you're like, f*** you.
2: I'm like, that too?
0: Like, you're not my mom.
2: Yeah. And then after that, I said, okay. And then I started switching out my material. And then he saw me again. And then he was all like, hey, I'm going to do this tour. He goes, I don't have a slot for you to perform, but I have a slot for you to help me out. This is what I want you to do. I'm going to do meet and greets. And I want you to take pictures of my meet and greets. And if I have time, I'm going to throw you up on stage.
0: Dope.
2: And I said, hell yeah.
0: Hey, man, so you had never moved around like that before?
2: No.
3: That's dope.
0: Hey, man, I don't think people understand how amazing Fluffy is, how amazing Gabriel Iglesias is, dude, bro. And he'll never say it.
2: He'll never. The that I seen that guy do, bro, man.
0: Man, when my son, when my homeboy's son passed, when Jose's son
2: I did
0: passed,
2: that show too!
0: Yeah, so, you know, and you guys gave everything back to the family, bro.
2: Yeah, that's dope.
0: You know, Gabriel got the spot he did. He said, man, I'll bring my guys down.
2: Yeah.
0: We'll do the show. Not even knowing.
2: Not even knowing.
0: That you, and they gave everything to Jose.
2: Wow.
0: He had lost his 5-year-old son. You know what I'm saying? So you don't know those things until somebody else bring it into existence,
2: dude,
0: bro.
2: For the pandemic, bro, he was he calls me out of nowhere, and then he goes, hey, how much do you love the house that you live in? And I go, what do you mean? He goes, do you really love that place? Do you think you're gonna be there for a long time? And I go, I hope so. Then he goes, hey, man. He goes, the pandemic is gonna be longer than what people are talking about. I don't know how much money you have saved up. But have this house in Whittier that nobody lives in and stay there, bro. Just move your stuff and move to that house.
0: Damn.
2: Yeah, so I lived in this house for a long time, bro.
0: Hey, man, I would have still been there.
2: Yeah. Bro, but I'm the type of guy, bro, when I went on my own and I started making money on my own. I said, you know what? I'm going to tell them that I'm going to move out and give that place to someone else that needs it.
0: Right.
2: Bro. You know,
0: how long were you there?
2: I was there, dude, from 2020 to 2024. So 4 years,
0: oh,
2: bro.
0: Oh, shoot. Oh,
3: wow.
2: Yeah, man.
0: Damn. Yeah. And see, that's the story that Gabriel would never say.
2: Yeah.
0: And also, G, that's one of them people that does, he's done amazing things. And then sometimes you figure out who people are, too.
2: Yeah.
0: You know,
2: yeah.
0: And then it's like, okay, well, I know I can't.
2: Yeah.
0: You know, anything that I hear, it's the other person's fault.
2: I know he doesn't want me to say this, but he's Gabriel for when all the stuff that was going on with ICE and all that. I went out, bro, and I helped out as many street vendors as I could, from Montebello to East LA, from La Habra, and I gave everybody money and I told them, hey, you guys leave, man, leave and go home because there's
0: get
2: a lot
0: off
2: of
0: the
2: rage.
0: Street.
2: Yeah, I saw that because Gabriel used to do that to street vendors.
0: Just pay him out
2: just
0: for the day?
2: Just give him out. Give him out. He's everywhere we go. Oh. He would give me money. He goes, hey, fool, give this to the street vendor over there. And then I gave them the money, bro. And the street vendor just looked at us like, what the hell is going on?
0: And he would never say it.
2: He'll never say it, bro.
0: Yeah, man. How do you feel sometimes when you see people do come at G sideways?
2: It's kind of sad because they don't see like the stuff that he does, bro.
0: Right. And he'll never let it be. And he'll never carry a camera.
2: No.
0: He'll never say, oh, this is what I'm doing today. Yeah. This is what I'm doing today. And that's some things, man, where you could, it's all these enough. You got to be this enough, that enough. And that's just the person, man, that's always been square business. And I've witnessed.
2: Yeah.
0: I've witnessed the way that he treat people and what he do for people, bro.
2: And
0: very giving. Alfred Robles, definitely want to thank you for coming into the neighborhood, my brother. You can find this entire interview for those out there. It's right there, Big Boy TV, our YouTube channel. As you're watching, hit that subscribe button. Y'all continue to hang with us in the neighborhood, Big Boy's neighborhood.
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1: Yes, the rumors very much are still true. It's actually two E's on air. 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So all you got to do is sit there, look pretty, and enter these keywords. Again, we just played one this morning at 9, so your next is at 1 and 5. Set your alarms. But in the meantime, let's get into Too Close next. And let's talk about these verses coming up soon. It's actually two E's.
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0: nowadays, everybody wanna talk like they got something to say, but nothing comes out when they move their lips, just a bunch of gibberish. 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
1: So August 20th, it is the next Versus, 1 week from today. Next Thursday, it is Donnell Jones and Tyrese and Joe. Wow, that was crazy. That came out of nowhere. Donnell Jones and Joe. Now, again, I've said many times since Joe did his NPR Tiny Desk for Black Music Month in June, I have said, one, Music Soul Child needs an NPR Tiny Desk, and two, Music Soul Child or Avant and Joe need to do a Versus. Am I mad at Donnell Jones? Not really. I just feel like Avon is more equal if we really keeping it a buck. All right. So Tuna Guy in Vogue up next. Rihanna on the way.
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Throwback 96.3 New Orleans, throwback hip-hop and R&B. So Tupac has literally been 30 years, unfortunately, since we lost him in 96. It's now 2026, and they're continuing to reopen the case in his murder trial, especially now that Suge Knight is getting out of jail, but he refused.

0: Throwback 96.3 New Orleans, throwback hip hop and R&B. It has been 30 years, but for some reason now, they are reopening again Tupac's murder case. Now, remember, they are naming Suge Knight as a witness, obviously, because he was in the car, right? Suge Knight just got out of jail, but he's refusing to cooperate with police or to testify or anything. Diddy is currently in jail. I don't know if he's going to be subpoenaed. I don't know about none of that. But I do know that Keith D, which is the person that they arrested, they have now charged him with planning the murder of Tupac. And allegedly he said he was paid by Diddy. So all these people in jail, getting out of jail, it's 30 years later, let's just put it to rest. Let's finally figure it out once and for all. Give these, you know, his mom has passed, but give his family that's still surviving some type of answers. All right, let's get into Outkast, Mary J on the way.
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0: Throwback 96.3. So with all this Tupac, you know, speculation, everything, they're reopening his case and everything. Just let that go to show that it don't matter how much money you got. 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I hate to say it, but this is a clear testimony to that. I got Magic Stick up next. 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
1: So if you missed it recently, Michelle Obama's latest podcast, she had Megan Thee Stallion on as a guest. And it talked about many things, like her new album coming out, which is called Act 3, which I did not know her album was being called Act 3. I thought that was Beyonce's album. But anyway, whatever. Besides the point. Also talking about reintroducing her former character known as Tina Snow. And if you don't know, because, you know, me and Meg go way back, Tina Snow is her female depiction or personification of UGK's Pimp C's character, Tony Snow. So that's why, you know, the white hair, the white coat, that's where that comes from. All right, so too, we'll get into Snoop. I got Nelly up next.
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Put it up. Oh, yeah. Baby. Oh, yeah. Baby. Oh, yeah. Baby. Oh, yeah. Baby. Oh, yeah. Baby. Oh, yeah. Baby. Oh, yeah. Baby. Oh, yeah. Baby. Oh, yeah. Baby. Oh, yeah. Baby. Oh, yeah. Baby. Oh, yeah. Baby. Oh, yeah. Baby. Oh, yeah. Baby. Oh, yeah. Baby. Oh, yeah. Baby. Oh, yeah. Baby. Oh, yeah. Baby. Oh, yeah. Baby. Oh, yeah. Baby. Oh, yeah. Baby. Oh, yeah. Baby. Oh, yeah. Baby. Oh, yeah. Baby. Oh, yeah. Baby. Oh, yeah. Baby. Oh, yeah. Baby. Oh, yeah. Baby. Oh, yeah. Baby. Oh, yeah. Baby. Oh, yeah. Baby. Oh, yeah

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1: I need someone who is more into basketball to explain this to me in 5-year-old terms. What does this Lakers sale really mean? 6 minutes, we'll get into it.

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1: I love basketball. Don't know too much about the business of basketball behind the scenes. I do know, obviously, you know, LeBron just got traded. His son didn't. But it looks like the Lakers have sold to Bob Iger, is that his name? And Josh Kushner for $12 billion. Obviously, that's a lot of money. But weren't the Lakers previously owned by, was it the Buss family? Or like a lot, I swear I saw that on one documentary or another, but someone explain that to me like I'm a five-year-old, what that buyout really means, all right? It's H-L-E-E on air. Got Warren G on the way. We'll get into Bruno after that.
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1: I have shared many times how much of a fan of American Horror Story I am, and the fact they're bringing back the Coven season, I had to make my husband watch the original one all over again.

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1: Oh, yes, if you're a fan of American Horror Story, you know that, you know, season, is it 13? Yeah, season 13, they're bringing back Coven. I think they're retelling the story. Now, my husband, he says he watched it, but we weren't together when the original season came out, so who was you watching with? Anyway, but I made him rewatch it again, so now he's getting all back into the story. And they have shared some stills and images from Angela Bassett reprising her role, Marie Laveau, into this new season. So if you are an American Horror Story fan like myself, follow me. Let's start a group chat. Let's talk about it. ASHLEE on air. Got Nelly up next and Rex and Effects after that.
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1: 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Starring Cardi B, Snoop Dogg, and so many more from different genres. 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So, yes, we got another keyword coming up this afternoon. 5 p.m. So set your alarms. 5 p.m. I'm trying to help you win this trip to go to Vegas. 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Stay tuned for Usher up next. Chamillionaire is on the way.
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0: Throwback 96.3 New Orleans, throwback hip-hop and R&B. You should know by now, I spend way too much time on social media. But I also catch all the things that have people talking. So there's a woman, she is going viral now. She's a mother, and she's facing criticism because she's saying that she makes her kids work out or play sports for 2 hours every day and read for 2 hours every day during the summer. So even though they're on vacation from school, they're still being active, they're still being healthy, and they're still, you know, keeping, you know, developing their reading skills, right? So now they're saying, she also mentioned her kids can only watch TV after 3 p.m. Now people are saying she's doing too much. Y'all would never survive in a Black Baptist military family. Because this is exactly what my granny used to make me do back in the day. And I see people also in the comments saying, you would never survive a Nigerian household. Ka-chow. This is what we do all the time. You let me know. During the summer, a mom makes her kids work out for 2 hours a day, at least, or play outside, whatever, and read for 2 hours a day. Is that too much? Chiming on our free iHeartRadio app, stream our station. Hit the red mic. I got TLC The Weeknd on the way.
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Throwback 96.3, New Orleans throwback hip-hop and R&B, Beyonce, Cuff It. 3 minutes ago, Nelly by request. But you can get yours on as well. Shout out at me, A-S-H-L-E-E-R. Now, make sure to get it on right now. Throw it back. Shouting out all the mamas. It's Pac.

0: 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Right now, we're going to review what I tell you. We got another keyword to win a trip to Vegas. When? Coming up at 5 o'clock. 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

Throwback 96.3, New Orleans throwback, hip-hop and R&B. Brian G, rolling with you on a Thursday. Got Ashanti and Foolish on the way. And Charlamagne the God from The Breakfast Club had some interesting suggestions for Diddy and how he's

0: Throwback 96.3, New Orleans throwback hip-hop and R&B. What's up? It's Brian G. Rolling with you on a Thursday, almost to the weekend. We got your throwbacks on the way. Got Aaliyah and Try Again. Loonies, I got five on it. And Eminem and Lose Yourself. Charlamagne and God and DJ Envy talking on The Breakfast Club about Diddy and his prison situation and the little dust-up that he got into and the extra time that was added to his sentence. DJ Envy said he should lay low and basically just do what you got to do, get out when you're going to get out. Charlamagne the God had a little different a suggestion. He said he needs to drop his pants and turn it into a Diddy party. He said make some toilet hooch, some homemade Ciroc in his cell, and get the party started. That's what Diddy needs to do in prison. If you ever miss The Breakfast Club, you can catch it on the free iHeartRadio app, all your favorite music, radio stations, playlists, and podcasts. You got The Breakfast Club. You got Big Boy's Neighborhood. You got BIN, the Black Information Network. It's got all the news that you need. Everything you need all in one place. 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
1: What's up, Brian G? Rolling with you on a Thursday. Throwbacks on the way. Got T.I., Whatever You Like, Jaden, Don't Walk Away, and 50 Cent. 21 questions. Talked about it yesterday. 50 Cent and G-Unit Television and Film going to be part of the Payday franchise, the video game. It's like a heist video game. We don't have a whole lot of details, but some more details are coming out. They're teaming up with Starbreeze and Vice Studios. They say, look, 50 Cent, he don't go halfway. We don't go halfway. And they're talking about a franchise, so they're not going to just do a one-off here. They're thinking maybe this is going to turn into a multiple film type situation, even though it could end up being a streaming series. They haven't ruled that out yet. They say it's always been about the art of getting away with it. So they're going to team up with 50 Cent and do it big. They say they don't do anything subtle. We don't either. So no other details about this new Payday franchise other than it's going to be a franchise. So not just a one-off for 50 Cent.
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Brian G, getting it in with you on a Thursday. 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
1: What's up, Brian G? Rolling with you on a Thursday, almost to the weekend. Got throwbacks on the way. Got Naughty by Nature with OPP. Mary J. Blige, Be Without You, and Jagged Edge and Run. Let's Get Married. Now, when you say Let's Get Married, you're marrying the person, but you're marrying everything about the person, and they're bound to do some stuff that drives you a little bit crazy. My wife says that lately she's been getting a little crazy about the way I do laundry. Now, we've been together for 25 years. My laundry doing skills have not changed in the 25 years, the way I do things, my process. I get up super early in the morning. So I live out of the dryer, basically. So I take my stuff out of the dryer as I need it. And then I don't got to wake nobody up. But now suddenly she's annoyed by the fact that my clothes are always in the dryer. What is something that your other half does that drives you crazy, but you put up with it because you love them? My wife says she deals with my laundry situation because she loves me. Hey, thanks. Thanks for letting me, you know, not wake you guys up first thing in the morning because you love me. Hit me up Instagram, Facebook, X at the Brian Grimes. Catch me in the studio. 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

0: Throwback 96.3. Brian G hanging out with you on a Thursday. Got your throwbacks on the way. Got Outkast, Miss Jackson. Got Sean Paul, Get Busy, and Blackstreet, No Diggity. My wife, after 25 years together, and I ain't changed nothing about the way I do laundry. We were talking yesterday. She said it drives her crazy. It annoys her the way I handle my laundry situation. I live out of the dryer, basically. I work early in the morning. I wash clothes. I take something out of the dryer. I put it on. I go to work. That way I ain't got to wake nobody up going in the closet. I thought I was doing everybody a favor. She says it drives her nuts, but she puts up with it because she loves me. So what do you put up with about your significant other, but it's because you love them? It drives you absolutely crazy. Danielle.
1: So I am a person who likes experiences over things. My other half loves things.
0: Now, I like experiences over things, too. Thankfully, my wife is the same way. But what do you mean he likes things?
1: He's a collector. He collects all kinds of things. And I mean, lately he has a bourbon collection, so I've been enjoying that because I could participate. But other than that, I don't see all the collections of things, and that's not something I would do.
0: Well, I don't know if you collect bourbon as much as you drink it, unless you don't look. You don't drink it, you just look at it, but you said you partake, so that's really just drinking bourbon. My wife says the same thing about me. She says, I like to collect things. I hold on to things. I'm a hoarder. I said, no, you can walk through our house. I ain't a hoarder. I'm just not throwing away things that are worth things just because you think I should throw things away. It's kind of like therapy for me, talking to you guys. Save me some money on therapy when I just get to vent to y'all.
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Brian G, rolling with you on a Thursday. Akon is Snoop Dogg in about 4 minutes, and I'll get you that keyword. It could send you to Vegas.

0: Throwback 96.3, Snoop Dogg hits the stage in Las Vegas, part of the iHeartRadio Music Festival, and you could be there. What's up, Brian G? Rolling with you on a Thursday. Got DMX and Party Up on the way, Notorious B.I.G. and Juicy, and Eminem and Rihanna, Love the Way You Lie. 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

Throwback 96.3, New Orleans throwback hip hop and R&B. Got Usher nice and slow in about 4 minutes. Now, is it the real Usher or the clone that they say has been on stage lately? In about 8 minutes.

0: Throwback 96.3, New Orleans throwback hip-hop and R&B. It's been a crazy couple weeks for Usher. First, getting rejected on stage, and now it might not even have been Usher on stage. What's up, Brian G? Rolling with you on a Thursday. Got Throwbacks on the way. Got Next and Too Close. Got Ja Rule and Ashanti always on time. And Casey and JoJo All My Life. So Usher had that fan that wasn't really there for Usher, and he had to kick her off stage. Now, there are rumors that it ain't even Usher on stage. Now, this is not coming from any sort of a reliable source other than fans taking a clip of the show that they had seen on social media and analyzing it and saying that the performer on stage don't look like Usher. They say he looks different, carries himself different, he acts different. Maybe it's a clone of Usher that's up on stage. Usher has responded. He said, y'all are funny. A clone? He said, they can't clone this. He said, seriously, how do y'all come up with this? AI ain't that advanced. So Usher has put to rest the idea that it's not really Usher up on stage. Maybe that's why that girl rejected him, because she realized it wasn't really Usher. I'm just saying. I'm kidding. I'm not saying that. Usher said it ain't no AI. It ain't no AI. It's Usher.
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Brian G, rolling with you on a Thursday. Got Mary J. Blige in 4 minutes. After 30 years, the Tupac murder trial finally underway. One hip-hop OG says the person that murdered Tupac, he ain't here no more. In about 8 minutes.

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1: What's up, Brian G? Rolling with you on a Thursday. Got your throwbacks on the way. Got TLC, No Scrubs, Outkast, So Fresh, So Clean, and Skilo with I Wish. The Tupac murder trial finally underway after 30 years. At least one OG from hip-hop says the person that's on trial right now, definitely not the shooter. Ronald Money B. Brooks of Digital Underground, who rolled with Tupac back in the day. He says he does not believe that the person that killed Tupac is still alive. He said that person that fired the shot, he did. He said the streets have been talking for many years. He said KPD's own nephew, Orlando Anderson, has long been named the shooter. He also said he had no firsthand knowledge, but he believes other people, possibly other agencies, played a role in Tupac's death and letting the shooter actually get away. So that's his take on it. You can keep up with the latest in the Tupac trial. 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

Throwback 96.3, New Orleans throwback hip-hop and R&B. Boyz II Men doing shows with Salt-N-Pepa and Belle Biv DeVoe. Got a show over in Sydney, Australia. Just got an upgrade in venue. They were scheduled to perform at the TikTok Entertainment Center. Only holds about 8,000 people. Not sure how they thought that was going to work. It's been upgraded due to demand to the Afterplay Arena, which holds 21,000 people. Boyz II Men.

0: Throwback 96.3, Brian G, hanging out with you on a Thursday, man. We are almost to the weekend. Got throwbacks on the way. Fugees, ready or not, got Ja Rule living it up in Coolio. Gangster's Paradise, all done today, but we're back tomorrow. 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